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1: Whoa there, hamster wheel woman. Take it cheesy. Never mind them deadlines and kids and bills and FIU meetings. Take it cheesy. Cheesy. That's it. Take it cheesy. Have some cheese doodles.
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0: Mr. Cheese Doodle? 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Please
1: whoa,
0: help me.
1: Whoa, whoa, there, ma'am. Take it cheesy. What's wrong?
0: It's the missus. She's so stressed. She's constantly on her laptop working, and if not, she's scrolling on that goddamn TikTok. Oh, Lord, help us, Mr. Doodle.
1: Okay, cheesy, partner. Take it cheesy. Now, you give that wife of yours this bag of cheese doodles, and you tell her to take it cheesy, you hear?
0: And that's all I need to do?
1: That's all you need to do.
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0: Whoa there, Mr. Perfect Modern Man. 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Never mind that Boz and that Dugnad and that Strava and that darn Fiskegratang made from the bottom. Take it cheesy, you hear? That's it. Take it cheesy. Have some cheese doodles.
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0: When You're Gone med The Cranberries. Dette Radio Norge. Vi skal til Michael Jackson og Smooth Criminal. Filmen Michael var sin seiersgang på kino over hele verden. Kritikerne var ikke sånn stormende fornøyd med den filmen, men publikum rapporteres å være i stor form og danse med og koser seg, og veldig mange og ser denne filmen. Det nevøen til Michael, Jafar Jackson, som spiller rollen som Michael, og her hvordan han husker onkeren sin.
1: I really want people to remember just his pureness, his soul, and how he was and how he felt about the world, and he gave everything into his music, into his showmanship and his artistry to want to bring the world together. And that was his mission from day one, even as a child, and before he really understood what that was. He always wanted to help someone and help the person that was next to him. So I really hope audiences will feel that and have a deeper understanding of him as a person.
0: Dette Smooth Criminal på Radio Norge.